greenhouse gas emissions, primarily from our burning of fossil fuels, are ratcheting up temperatures over time. That's pretty well understood physics.

greenhouse gas emissions primarily from our burning of fossil fuels are ratcheting up temperatures over time. That's pretty well understood physics.

0: Asa Amini was a 22-year-old Iranian Kurd. 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